smiling. In the back room, she was everybody's darling. But she never lost her head, even when she was given head. She says, hey, babe, take a walk on the wild side. Said, hey, babe, take a walk on the wild side.

0: ganzen Tag greatest hits. Absolut Classics.
1: This ain't no disco. It ain't no country club either.